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Sun-baked plum taste, rum cake. 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Walks cold, thoughts bold, won't fold, breathe gold. Lips green, dip sway, skin cream, dip play, let's lay. With that, ships pass, get that, lingering. Soft blast, sun fine, hair braid, fair play. Don't leave, dare stay, let me stare. She enchants in nice pants, heart skips, steals glance, time bends, air bends, desires fade in, all doubts fade out, cards just laid out, my

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I could

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0: Simmies in too many ways. 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

0: listen to the wheel of fortune click and turn into place when you ease back the hammer. 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

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I want to have a stereo of where it goes up. 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Yeah.

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1: The impact of Jimmy's word is powerful. Even when removed from its intended context, it delivers.
2: Like, I write songs all the time, you know, and I have words in my head all the time with this song. And then, like, if I really have faith in this certain song, you know, personal faith, like, because that's when we record our faith, like, personal diary. But if we do, then I'll run it down to them in the studio. Or either sometimes I won't, sometimes we just go in there and mess around and see what we come up with.

0: 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And thanks a lot, Bruce, for showing me how rock and roll is jazz.
1: Bruce? 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
2: Yeah, sure, that's what I told her. Is there something wrong with that?
1: Bruce, how square can you get? Rock and roll is not jazz.

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1: Join us and we shall love together.
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2: Sleep on the stress that they call it.
3: But what tree is my occupation?
2: And I can feel it as a child growing up.
1: I just wanna innovate and stimulate.

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1: Yeah, I'll play it at range, but yeah.
0: Yeah.
1: Let's try and talk about hip house this time of morning.
0: Yeah, man.
1: Call him C Street.

It's electric. It's a gas. 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It's a gas. It's electric. It's a gas. It's electric. It's a gas. It's so unoriginal, fall to the floor, but it pays the rent, and I want more. It's electric. It's a gas. 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

0: 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It's a gas, it's so original. 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
1: Uh-huh. 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
0: Yeah. NY. 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
1: Mm-hmm. 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
0: yeah. 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
0: Oh my God.
2: Ja.
5: Yeah, work it.
6: Wow.
2: Ach so.

when there was nothing but gas, fire, and steamy liquids, a big ball of hot light and hell fire. And then I start to walk. I start to walk. I walk faster. I walk very fast until I start to run. After running, I was running so fast that I start to fly. And I fly over the steamy ball of brutal hellfire. I fly so fast that I saw it cold down into a huge gray stone. I saw on the stone forming clouds, clouds raining water, water became into oceans, out of the oceans, forming little plants. Little plants getting bigger. Little plants turning into trees. Trees became forests. And in the water, growing little planktons. Planktons turning into fish. And fish walking out of the water. And walking

And apes. 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Those human beings having so much fun, having sex with each other and producing themselves like crazy rabbits. There were so many human beings on this planet. They loving each other. Some of them were very smart. Some of them were very dumb. So the smart ones teaching the dumb ones to become smarter. They start to build houses. They start to build so many houses that they became towns and little villages. And I stopped flying. I saw how one person kills another person. I saw that many persons killing many persons, not out of depression, no, it's out of fun. They're killing each other, raping each other, stealing from each other, cheating on each other, taking pride away, raping human beings, raping children, raping animals and eating them. Human beings became a very disgusting race. So, me, Reverend Beeman, I decide to fly away from this planet of hate.

I came back 2018 years later with a present for the human beings living on this planet. I brought from my planet 500,000 trillion little UFOs. I'm sending into the brain of the human beings to take away greed, suffer, hate, possession about each other, repression out of your brain. I'm in your brain. I'm in your brain. I'm in your brain, baby. I'm in your brain.

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of awareness, or Gaia's breath, or possibilities with love and technology. Grandmother Spider, we could pick up weaving the divine web. Fools think that Grandma Spider is trying to eat them, but they struggle from fear. Consider how dark it gets before dawn. Weaved all day, left us alone during the night, she's about to wake up again. We are awake, drinking crisp dew for breakfast, and ready to weave the web denser. This web has no circumference. It's stardust, trees, oceans, and computers. I am not me, but the source living itself out through me. My identity, whirlwind, ideas, confused and never solid, spinning, slow motion, is completely dissolved. I am a vessel. I have been an infinite number of people. The areas I dream of are fountains, floating screens, busted metals, flowers, little floating pixie bots, like fireflies in the tree branches, eating photosynthesis, or having consciousness like birds to sing to one another. Nature's new masterpiece, a constant animatronic orchestra. New robot creatures, and anything in our imagination getting fused and folded inside out. Is my imagination mine? Would I like it to be private? If my imagination was a private matter, aside from Mother Nature, how could she and I ever collaborate on actualizing our dreams? Fur, nana, fruits, touch, floating, dance, blood, body art, water, fish, salts, smoke, telepathy, funky maypole parties, wine, sex. Freedom to play with an always wet ocean of lust for experimentation with sound or object. Bringing up kids as supernatural men apes, pure and free from culture and history. Intelligent ape form this time around, their music, dance, science, and spirit will take them into space. History is dead. In my me, I have we. I am the present moment, with thousands of years in my blood. Sage, traveler, mage, performer, stamina up, a gypsy frog spirit guide, gliding along cars and hovering around streetlights. Party like a freaky fang and get bored by the Herman in me who'd rest with a goose down pillow rather than tear it up just for a feather rain. Chill alone, melancholy and drunk on dreams, kissing, and perfect music, and say fuck the party. Live out the whole color spectrum, the cosmic mood ring. Who is the least bit open to mystery? Nature will give you clues if you are brave. We have seen the birth of the God in everyone, out of pure self-love, no vanity. Computers and transports, love is a silky and breezy thread. Love is a silky and breezy thread, and is not human-centered. Love is the center. Communication, growth, and love are the fuel for the web to get more complex every time the moment goes by. If you watch, it is always different. Death is not violent. If you ask the leaf on a tree in autumn if it is scared to fall off the branch, it will say, I have given all I am to this tree, and I am tired, and I'll float on down now. Imagine the way a breeze feels against your leaf body while you finally don't have to hold on anymore.

0: 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Trick-or-treaters, beware.
1: Hello, everyone. 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And this is my haunted house that I live inside. And as you probably already know, it is Halloween. But I need a roommate because I can't pay my phone bill. And my landlord, who is the devil, is going to kick me out of my haunted house soon if I don't do something. He wants me to give him all of the candy in the world. But I don't have it. Maybe I can lure one of these trick-or-treaters into moving in with me. Candy in the basement. 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

0: 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Make yourself at home.
1: Halloweeny.

0: 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Her landlord was getting very angry.
1: It is Halloween and the witch has not paid the rent. I will take her haunted house if she does not soon give me all the candy in the world. And she made long-distance phone calls to Transylvania and has not paid the phone bill.
2: Better have my money. Yeah.

0: 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Even the little chocolate candy bars shaped like pumpkins.
1: 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Yes, Serfine.